0: let me out.
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3: I know if you could hear me, you'd say there's always two sides to every story.

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And would you save my soul tonight? Would you tremble?

Радио 7. 7 песен непрерывно. The last time we talked, Mr. Smith, you reduced me to tears.

From the first day I saw her, I knew she was the one. She stared in my eyes and smiled, for her lips were the color of the roses.

0: 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Радио 7.
1: Mr. Smith, you reduced me to tears. I promise you it won't happen again.